Lady Anne St. Joseph was going up to get registered, and he was going down the road, and he met this man, and he said, "Have you any room?" And he said, "No, but there's an old stable over there that I owned if you want to go with to it."

you are all in different countries, and he always used to look up at the sky, and he looked up this night and saw a beautiful star up in the sky. And when you are going to the army together, and when you are, they have to pass King Herod's house, not that we much care for him, and you

said, did you not hear the news? And to see what news? And to stay to save you and his born. And he said to them, when he finds him, come back and tell me, cause I want to go and adore him too. And he was only caught and we wanted to kill him. And when they were blown, they stopped and he said, surely it's not this old stable that a king is born in. We were expecting a palace.

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She brushes the curls from my eyes. She drops her robe on the floor, and she reaches for the light.

Never thought that you was like this. I took the tag off a major priceless. I just spent a half a meal on a chandelier. Now you trying to cut me off like a light switch. Trying to stay in Ali. Saying that you need some time to breathe. 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

0: 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El Conquistador, compañía musical y contenidos.
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1: You self-destructing little girl, pick yourself up, don't blame the world. So you screwed up, we're gonna

It's a little after midnight, there's a couple in the corner, and I wonder what he said because she's crying. And I guess they won't remember when they wake up in the morning with a headache from the whiskey and the wine. I know that I've said things I regret when I'm sober, cause we always hurt the ones we love the most. I messed up and I know it. If I hurt you, girl, I'm sorry, but it's good to see the girl I used to know.